0: Property reported stolen was recovered and the suspect was held in custody for bail hearing. 35-year-old Burns Lake resident is facing charges of break and enter, possession of break and instruments, mischief of $5,000, careless use of a firearm, unauthorized possession of a firearm, possession of a firearm knowing its possession is unauthorized. The second case that was unrelated result to ongoing efforts by the Burns Lake RCMP Crime Reduction Unit to combat drug dealing in the community. The investigation builds on prior enforcement action taken at local residents last year. RCMP located evidence consistent with drug trafficking. Charges are pending further investigation as well as review and assessment by the Public Prosecution Service of Canada. Anyone with information that may assist either investigation is encouraged to contact the Burns Lake RCMP, or you can provide anonymous tips through Crime Stoppers online. Suspected norovirus cases have been reported in the Nass Valley, and since it's highly contagious, local health officers from the Nisga Valley Health Authority have urged residents to take extra care in the days ahead. Authorities have advised those in the Nass to practice good hand-washing hygiene and keep a close watch on symptoms of the stomach bug. They also ask that you stay home if you feel sick and reach out to the healthcare provider for advice and support if you have health concerns. More info on norovirus is available via HealthLink BC. Haisla Nation has reminded drivers about traveling to the village and in-community of Haisla to take it slow and follow all posted speed limits. When driving on the village road, the speed limit is posted 50 kilometers per hour, and once you're into the community of Haisla Nation, it is 30 kilometers per hour. The nation had said the limits are to keep everyone safe, and kids walk and bike along the roads, along with elders, are also out and about. Pets and wildlife can also appear when you least expect them. The nation also says a few extra minutes on the road is a small price to pay for everyone getting home safely. Drivers are also advised to only pass in designated passing areas. Rogers has announced that it is shutting down two of its Vancouver radio stations. The company says News 1130 and Sportsnet 650 will go dark. They are among six radio stations shutting down across the country, and the company says 80% will be put out of work. It comes just days after Rogers Communications announced it would buy up the remaining 25% stake in Maple Leaf Sports and Entertainment for $4.35 billion. That's your news to the hour. If there's news in your community, contact our news team by emailing news@cfnrfm.ca. We're going to take a break. We'll be right back with your sports and weather.
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0: In sports, defending champs, Argentina stormed back from a 2-0 deficit and advanced to the World Cup quarterfinals with a 3-2 victory over Egypt. Enzo Fernandez scored the winner in added time after Messi tied the game with his tournament-leading 8th goal. Cal Lowry is calling it quits after 20 NBA seasons and is signing a one-day contract to retire as a member of the Raptors. Lowry spent 9 seasons in Toronto, helping the Raptors with their first NBA championship in 2019. He earned all 6 of his All-Star selections with the club. And Toronto Blue Jays look to even their series with the Giants, who took the opener last night 10-1. Toronto has dropped 3 straight and had been outscored 25-1 over that span. And that's your sports update today. Clear weather at this hour across the region. In the Peace, sunny with 27, overnight low of 13. Allen, sunny with 16, overnight low of 7. For the Stikine, rain with 14, overnight low of 11. In the Caribou and Sedentier, sunny with 22, overnight low of 10. Balky Valley and Lakes, rain with 14, overnight low of 6. For the Central Coast, rain with 12, overnight low of 9. On the North Coast and on Haida Gwaii, sunny with 13, overnight low of 10. And inland to Terrace of Kitimat, sunny with 17, overnight low of 10.
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That was the Red Hot Chili Peppers with their song from 1999, Californication, right here on CFNR. Amasa, ara amagari selex. Good day and good afternoon. Let's take a quick trip back in time and see what happened on this day in entertainment history. In 2001, Charlie's Angels star Drew Barrymore married actor and comedian Tom Green in Malibu. The marriage only lasted about a year, and here's the reason I always remember that movie. Because of these two. That's where I got my name from, the Chad. Oh, Tom Green was hilarious in that movie. And in 2011, Harry Potter and the Deathly Hallows Part 2 had its world premiere in London. It went on to become one of the biggest movies of the year and brought the Harry Potter film series to an unforgettable close. I still remember seeing posters everywhere. There was no title, just Harry Potter and Voldemort staring each other down with a release date underneath. Everybody knew exactly what it was. Now let's get back to the music. Coming up, we've got Supertramp, George Thorogood and the Destroyers, and the Powder Blues Band. But first, here is Lee Aaron from 1991 with Some Girls Do on CFNR.

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That was Give a Little Bit by Supertramp, their 1977 song, right here on CFNR. All right, it is now time for CFNR's birthday bash once again. If you know somebody with a birthday coming soon, send me an email, thechad@cfnrfm.ca. Let me know who's celebrating, where they're from, and who the shout-out is coming from. Happy birthday to Don Whale from Gitsilasu, Cheryl Gray from Terrace, Nicole Campbell from Gitsagukla, Crystal Seymour from Gitsilasu, happy birthday, cuz. CFNR's very own Matt Fisher, happy birthday, Fish. Richard Parker Wesley from Terrace, and Cecil Barton Jr. from Terrace. Happy birthday, guys. Hope you all have a good day today. Today's quote comes from God. I'm just kidding. Morgan Freeman. Challenge yourself. It's the only path which leads to growth. Man, I love Morgan Freeman. Let's keep the good times rolling with George Thorogood and the Destroyers. Happy birthday from all of us here at Your Nation, Your Station, CFNR.

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Your Nation, Your Station, CFNR. That was Walk Away by the man you just saw, Crabfest, George Leach, right here on CFNR. All right, let's get into the story behind the song. When Nickelback released If Everyone Cared in 2006, it was a little different from the hard-hitting rock songs they were known for. Instead of singing about relationships or life on the road, the band shared a message of hope, kindness, and the idea that even small acts of compassion can make a difference. The song asks listeners to imagine the world and what it could be like if people cared just a little bit more, loved a little more, and put their pride aside. It became one of the biggest hits from All the Right Reasons, reaching number one on the Billboard Adult Top 40 chart. That what's even cooler is that Nickelback donated 100% of the digital sales from the song to organizations including Amnesty International and the International Children's Awareness Canada, helping turn the song's message into real-world action. Here's Nickelback with If Everyone Cared, right here on Your Nation, Your Station, CFNR.

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That was Led Zeppelin with their song from 1969, Communication Breakdown. All right, my time with you is over now. I want to say thank you so much for hanging out with me and making CFNR part of your day, of course. There is still more show coming up after me. We've got Journeys, and then we got CP to return to host the 70s at 7 show. I really enjoyed my night with you tonight. I cannot wait to do it again. And I'm hoping that to do some laundry when I get home today because, you know, I haven't had hoodies in a very long time and it kind of makes me a little sad. So before I go, I have one last song for you. It's from 1980. It's the Powder Blues Band with Doing It Right. Oh, love this song. Have a great night and enjoy your dinners. This is the Chad saying, take care, everybody.

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5: Yout, Kobe Smith, Kilasa, Nugwa. The Tai Lake Triathlon is taking place this Sunday, July 12th at the Tai Lake Provincial Park in Telkwa. Runners and cyclists will be on the Telkwa High Road and Tai Lake Road from 9:30 until 1 o'clock. Drivers and motorists are reminded to use extra caution when driving, especially at intersections. If you are heading to the park on Sunday, July 12th, consider arriving via the highway side as it will be safer for participants. The BC government says it is exploring legal options related to the mass shooting in Tumbler Ridge back in February. Attorney General Nikki Sharma is holding a media availability today, but the province didn't provide details about the specific legal options it's looking into. Public Safety Minister Nina Krieger said in May that the police investigation into a shooting was in its final stages, and a coroner's inquest has also been called. The shooting on February 10th left 9 people dead, including 18-year-old Jesse Van Rootsleer, whose use of ChatGPT before the shooting is now the subject of multiple lawsuits. BC Nurses Union says it has filed an emergency complaint with the Labor Board over what it says is poor behavior by employers amid its job action. A picket line is in place in front of Vancouver General Hospital, and the union says more than planned for Surrey as nurses continue to refuse all non-essential overtime hours and non-nursing duties. Union President Adrian Gear says the union received more than 1,400 reports from members of attempts by health employers of immediate nurses and interference with their right to participate in job action. She says nurses reporting being threatened with disciplinary measures, being pressured to perform non-nursing duties, and forced to work unauthorized overtime. Haisla Nation has reminded drivers that traveling to the village and in the community of Haisla to take it slow and follow all posted speed limits. When driving on the village road, the speed limit is 50 kilometers per hour. Once you get into the community, it's 30 kilometers per hour. The nation has said the limits are to keep everyone safe, and kids walk and bike along the roads along with elders out and about. Pets and wildlife can also appear when you least expect them. The nation also says a few extra minutes on the road is a small price to pay for everyone getting home safely. Drivers are also advised to only pass in designated passing areas. That's your news to the hour. If there's news in your community, contact our news team by emailing news@cfnrfm.ca. In sports, defending champs Argentina stormed back from a 2-0 deficit and advanced to the World Cup quarterfinals with a 3-2 win over Egypt. Enzo Fernandez scored the winner in added time after Messi tied the game with his tournament-leading 8th goal. And Kyle Lowry is calling it quits after 20 NBA seasons and is signing a one-day contract with the Raptors before he hangs up his jersey, shorts, and sneakers. Lowry spent 9 seasons in Toronto, helping the Raptors win their first NBA championship in 2019. He earned all 6 of his All-Star selections with the Raptors. As for temperatures, overnight lows across the region tonight. In the Peace, 13. Allen, 7. For the Stikeen, 11. In the Caribou and Chalentier, 10. Bulky Valley and Lakes, 6. For the Central Coast, low of 9. On the North Coast, 10. And in Lanta Terrace and Kitimat, also 10. Exquilas for now. We'll have more news for you tomorrow morning. Have a great evening and take care.
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Your Nation, your station, CFNR. That was Lights from Journey. Foreigner had some massive success back in the 70s and 80s, and their album 4 was getting produced by Canadian Mutt Lang in New York City. And the band was in the studio so long, they were getting pretty tired, that Mutt Lang took them to FAO Schwartz, the toy store, and bought a bunch of Frisbees, and he said, "We need a break. Let's go to Central Park and play." And that's what they did. Here they are with Hot Blooded. It's the 70s at 7 on CFNR.

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Unfortunately, the band Streetheart, while they continue, lost their former guitarist, John Hanna. The band announced his passing, but they continue to perform. In fact, they're going to be in Saskatchewan for a big summer festival. 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

Your nation, your station, CFNR. That was Paul McCartney in the Wings with Jet. Steely Dan is what many consider the epitome of yacht rock, although some guys who created that term wanted to do a documentary about the genre. 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They weren't fans. Here they are with Do It Again. It's a 70s at 7 on CFNR.

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Your nation, your station, CFNR. That was Foghat and Slow Ride. If you're a fan of Queen, then you should be in Terrace on August 1st. That's because Concerts in the Park is going to be presenting Queen Flash. It's the ultimate tribute band, and I have had a chance to see them in Alberta. And let me tell you, they are incredible. In fact, the lead singer has been winning all kinds of awards for his likeness for Freddie Mercury. Here's the original. It's You're My Best Friend. It's the 70s. It's 7 on CFNR.

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1: Good morning. From the CFNR Newsroom, I'm Jeff Blagden, and this is your 6 o'clock news report. It's true that BC Hydro's North Coast transmission line will more than double electricity delivery to the Northwest, but most of it will go to industry. Once completed, it will produce 2,200 megawatts of power, about two-thirds of which is already earmarked. 600 of that would go to Slissom's LNG, and an equal amount is pegged for green hydrogen projects. Other LNG

0: projects like Cedar and LNG Canada Phase 2 are also seeking to tap into the line. Another 900 will be split between mining projects like KSM and Red Chris. It's being touted as a key to tackling BC's future energy shortcomings, but with most of the energy it produces being used to produce more energy for other countries, little will be left for actual northerners. Ottawa says the line will be tied into the Yukon's power grid to fuel a major project corridor. Last week's prosperity agreement provided another $3.9 billion for the project. That brings the total price tag to $6 billion. BC is looking into suing OpenAI over their part in the Tumblr Ridge mass shooting. OpenAI operates ChatGPT, which the shooter had used extensively prior to the February tragedy. They had flagged disturbing messages and threats from the shooter's account, leading to a ban. Internal reports show that they had flagged the comments months in advance, and some even suggested informing authorities. But that was ultimately ignored, and no notification was sent out. OpenAI CEO Sam Altman had issued an apology for their role after Premier David Eby pressured him to. Most families did not accept that apology, and several are pursuing independent legal action in California, where the company is based. Should the province opt to pursue a suit, it would proceed separate from those filings. They will be retaining lawyers in both BC and California to explore all legal avenues. Last month, the province and Ottawa announced a joint $200 million investment in building a new school in Tumblr Ridge. Kitisew Shaishai members had to escort a fishing vessel back to port after it ran aground yesterday morning. The nation says the Tequila Sunrise struck a rock south of Sarah Island at around 7:30. Their stewardship authority team responded quickly, deploying a boom to contain the vessel and helping to plug a leak. Still, as much as 10 liters of diesel was released from the deck, leaving an unrecoverable sheen on the water. In total, the vessel had been carrying about 800 liters of diesel fuel. Once the leak was plugged, watchmen helped chaperone the boat back to Klemtu before being towed out of their territory. Kitisew Shaishai are working with the Coast Guard to determine next steps. At least two new cases of measles have been identified in the north. According to the BC CDC and Northern Health, the new cases occurred in Vanderhoof on June 24th and Prince George on the 27th. They've also say measles is currently circulating in the North Peace. Local public health authorities will reach out to those they believe may have been in contact. Symptoms are similar to a cold, but are followed by a rash that spreads from the face and lasts for about a week. Measles is highly contagious, and if you believe you were exposed, you should call your nearest hospital before visiting in person. 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And that's your news for this hour. More news coming up in 30 minutes. 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
0: In the sports world, a World Cup repeat is still on the table for Argentina after pulling off the comeback to down Egypt yesterday. They had fallen down 2-0, but rallied late to take the 3-2 win and advanced to the quarterfinals. No country has repeated as World Cup champion since Brazil in 1958 and 62. The quarterfinals get underway tomorrow with France facing Morocco. Kelowna's own Taylor Ruck has become just the second Canadian to win national titles in three different swimming strokes. The 26-year-old won gold in the women's 100-meter butterfly yesterday with a time of 58.15 seconds. She also won the 100-meter freestyle earlier in the day and the backstroke on Sunday. Ruck joins Summer McIntosh as the only Canadians to accomplish the trifecta. And the Blue Jays rocked the Giants 9-3 yesterday behind 8 runs in the second and third innings. Jonathan Classe got things going with a 3-run homer in the second before scoring in the third to cap off a 5-run inning. They'll play another against the Giants at 12:45 this afternoon with ace Dylan Cease on the mound. And taking a look outside, in the Peace region, mostly cloudy with thundershower risks for Fort Nelson. Highs reaching 17, currently 12. Allen gets clouds and showers with a high of 12, 8 for now. Mostly cloudy with some light rain in the Stikine and a high of 16, currently 8. In the Cariboo and Central Interior, a mix of sun and clouds, hitting 20 today from a current 12. For the Bulky Valley and Lakes, mostly cloudy with some rain this morning, leaving a high of 16, 5 right now. On the Central Coast, clouds and rain reaching 20 from a current 12. On the north coast and on Haida Gwaii, mostly cloudy with some rain and a high of 14, 10 right now. And inland to Terrace and Kitimat, more clouds with rain and a high of 15, currently 9. 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If you see anything newsworthy before then, send us an email, news@cfnrfm.ca. 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

0: 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Yes, he was. It's CP with you. Well, yesterday was the last World Cup game on Canadian soil. It was the game of Colombia versus Switzerland. It was a wild one, went to penalty kicks, and fans of both teams hit the streets of Vancouver one more time, where fans were talking about how great the games were in Canada. One fan said he'd been to Toronto, he'd been to Los Angeles, but he said nothing compared to Vancouver. He said that was perfection. And, of course, World Cup fever gripped a lot of our nation, with Canada making it to the knockout round as well. Some of the world's best teams touched down in Canada for games in Vancouver and Toronto. But World Cup celebrations, well, they're not done yet. In Terrace, the city is going to be holding a watch party for the tournament's final. And we'll have some more details for you coming up as we get closer to that game.
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Some great Tragically Hip right there. That was Twist My Arm. Your Nation, your station, CFNR, I'm CP. Well, a couple's argument over text now has an official name. It's called fexting. And experts are now saying that digital arguments can be just as effective as face-to-face ones, and sometimes, well, even better. Texting gives people time to think before they respond, helping them avoid saying something that they're going to regret. And experts say fexting works best in minor disagreements, but when emotions run really high, they say it's still better to put the phones away and talk in person. Maybe that's the case, but when it comes to fexting, your partner can always prove you're lying when you claim, "I never said that." They said, "Oh yeah? Let me show you." Let's keep things moving this morning with Talking Heads, a great one. It's Once in a Lifetime, CFNR.

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1: Good morning. From the CFNR Newsroom, I'm Jeff Blagden, and this is your 6:30 News Update. BC is looking into suing OpenAI over their part in the Tumblr Ridge mass shooting. OpenAI operates ChatGPT, which the shooter had used exclusively prior to the February tragedy. They had flagged disturbing messages and threats from the shooter's account, leading to a ban. Internal reports show they had flagged the comments months in advance, and some even suggested informing authorities. But that was ultimately ignored, and no notification was sent out. OpenAI CEO Sam Altman had issued an apology for their role after Premier David Eby pressured him to. Most families did not accept that apology, though, and several are pursuing independent legal action in California, where the company is based. Should the province opt to pursue a suit, it would proceed separate from those filings. They will be retaining lawyers in both BC and California to explore all legal avenues. Last month, the province and Ottawa announced a joint $200 million investment in building a new school in Tumblr Ridge. And coming up at 7, BC Hydro's North Coast Transmission Line received $4 billion in federal funds last week, but it will mostly just power more energy production. Kitizhu Shaishai members worked quickly to contain a spill yesterday after a fishing boat ran aground, and new cases of both measles and norovirus have been found in northern BC. More on all that and more at 7 o'clock, but first, sports and weather. In the sports world, a World Cup repeat is still on the table for Argentina after pulling off the comeback to down Egypt yesterday. They had fallen down 2-0, but rallied to take the 3-2 win and advance to the quarterfinals. No country has repeated as World Cup champion since Brazil in 1958 and 62. The quarterfinals get underway tomorrow with France facing Morocco. And the Blue Jays rocked the Giants 9-3 yesterday behind 8 runs in the second and third innings. Jonathan Clase got things going with a 3-run homer in the second before scoring in the third to cap off a 5-run inning. They'll play another against the Giants at 12:45 this afternoon with Ace Dylan Cease on the mound. And taking a quick look at your updated temperatures now. 9 in Atlin, 12 in Fort Nelson, 13 in Fort St. John, 10 in Moberly Lake, 6 in Dease Lake, 9 in Lower Post, 12 in the Caribou and Central Interior, 12 in Bella Coola, 10 in Bella Bella, 6 in the Bulkley Valley and Lakes, 11 in both Skidigit and Prince Rupert, and 9 in Terrace and Kitimat. More news on the way at 7. If you see anything newsworthy before then, send us an email, news@cfnrfm.ca. From the CFNR Newsroom, I'm Jeff Blagden.
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Some classic Springsteen with the E Street Band. That was Pink Cadillac. And we continue your morning with something from Boston. It's Cars Magic CFNR.

0: Kurt Kasich and the Cars Magic, your nation, your station, CFNR. Hope your day's starting off well. I'm CP. Well, ideas about cleanliness often form long before the evidence does, and facial hair is a good example. Beards, well, they've been linked by some with dirtiness and germs, especially in food services and healthcare. But now, a service business found that people tend to judge workers with beards more harshly on cleanliness and food safety, even before any actual testing is done. But in a study from the 1960s, apparently unwashed, clean-shaven faces carried the most bacteria. And that means that hygiene obviously depends more on washing habits than facial hair. The takeaway? Beards aren't unhygienic, but cleanliness still depends on how well you wash. And after looking at the guys from ZZ Top, I still have my doubts.
1: Tricorp Employment Skills and Training Services provides exciting opportunities to Indigenous people in the Northwest region. 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

0: Good Nation, your station, Vancouver's 5440. Baby Rand, good morning to you, 650. I'm CP. Well, Ringo Starr wants you to remember his birthday. He posted a video a few days ago reminding us that he hosted his annual Peace and Love birthday celebration yesterday. That marked his 86th birthday. He posted, quote, "I invite anyone who wants to join me in spreading peace and love by posting, saying, or even just thinking peace and love at noon wherever you are. Peace and love at noon. And if you're like me and you missed it, mark your calendars for next year when he turns 87. And in these trying times, I think we could all use a little peace and love.
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1: Good morning. From the CFNR Newsroom, I'm Jeff Blagden. This is your 7 o'clock news report. It's true that BC Hydro's North Coast transmission line will more than double electricity delivery to the Northwest, but most of it will go to industry. Once completed, it will produce 2,200 megawatts of power, or about two-thirds of which is already earmarked. 600 of that will go to Slissom's LNG, and an equal amount is pegged for green hydrogen projects. Other LNG projects, like Cedar and LNG Canada's Phase 2, are also seeking to tap into the line. Another 900 will be split between mining projects like KSM and Red Chris. It's being touted as a key to tackling BC's future energy shortcomings, but with most of the energy it produces being used to produce more energy for other countries, little will be left for actual northerners. Ottawa says the line will be tied into the Yukon's power grid to fuel a major project corridor. Last week's prosperity agreement provided another $3.9 billion for the project. That brings the total price tag to $6 billion. Stop me if you've heard this one before, but Alberta has proposed a new pipeline through another province that doesn't want one. With a new one through BC all but a done deal, they've shifted their sights east. It's being proposed alongside Ontario.

0: Oh, and would run over 3,000 kilometers from Hardisty to Sarnia. But Manitoba has refused to endorse the pipeline, for now. Premier Wab Kanoos says that if they want his consent, they'll have to get it from all First Nations along the route first. Manitoba previously refused to sign an energy corridor agreement signed by Alberta, Ontario, and Saskatchewan. To date, Ontario has spent $11 million on a feasibility study for the pipeline. Fresh federal funding will help the Tahltan central government be even more involved in decision-making on their territory. Ottawa has provided $2 million to expand their work in co-developing, assessing, and participating in critical mineral projects. It comes alongside a renewed commitment to advance consent-based planning and recognizing Tahltan title. It comes just weeks after Ottawa approved the Red Chris Block Cave expansion at the nation's request. The nation says their territory covers 11% of BC, an area slightly smaller than South Korea. At least two new cases of measles have been identified in the north. According to the BC CDC and Northern Health, the new cases occurred in Vanderhoof on June 24th and Prince George on the 27th. They also say measles is currently circulating in the North Peace. Local public health authorities will reach out to those they believe may have been in contact. Symptoms are similar to a cold, but are followed by a rash that spreads from the face and lasts for about a week. Measles is highly contagious, and if you believe you were exposed, you should call your nearest hospital before visiting in person. Visit bccdc.ca for more direction. And suspected norovirus cases have also been reported in the Nass Valley. Health officials from the Nisga Valley Health Authority are urging residents to take extra care in the days ahead as it can spread quickly. Those in the Nass are advised to practice washing their hands well and keep a close watch for symptoms similar to stomach issues. If you feel sick, stay home and reach out to a healthcare provider for advice and support. More info on norovirus is available via HealthLink BC. And that's your news for this hour. More news coming up in 30 minutes, but first, sports and weather next.
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0: In the sports world, a World Cup repeat is still on the table for Argentina after pulling off the comeback to down Egypt yesterday. They had fallen down 2-0, but rallied late to take the 3-2 win in advance to the quarterfinals. No country has repeated as World Cup champion since Brazil in 1958 and 62. The quarterfinals get underway tomorrow with France facing Morocco. Kelowna's own Taylor Ruck has become just the second Canadian to win national titles in three different swimming strokes. The 26-year-old won gold in the women's 100-meter butterfly yesterday with a time of 58.15 seconds. She also won the 100-meter freestyle earlier in the day and the backstroke on Sunday. Ruck joins Summer McIntosh as the only Canadians to accomplish the trifecta. And the Blue Jays rocked the Giants 9-3 yesterday behind 8 runs in the second and third innings. Jonathan Classe got things going with a 3-run homer in the second before scoring in the third to cap off a 5-run inning. They'll play another against the Giants at 12:45 this afternoon, with ace Dylan Cease taking the mound. And taking a look outside, in the Peace region, mostly cloudy with thundershower risk for Fort Nelson and highs reaching 17, currently 12. Allen gets clouds and showers with a high of 12, 8 for now. Mostly cloudy with some light rain in the Stikeen with a high of 16, currently 8. In the Cariboo and Central Interior, a mix of sun and clouds hitting 20 today from a current 12. For the Bulky Valley and Lakes, mostly cloudy with some rain this morning, leaving a high of 16, 6 right now. On the Central Coast, clouds and rain clearing up this afternoon, reaching 20 from a current 11. On the North Coast and on Haida Gwaii, mostly cloudy with some rain and a high of 14, 10 right now. And inland to Terrace and Kitimat, more clouds and more rain with a high of 15 and a current 9. 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

0: Your nation, your station, CFNR, Pearl Jam, a classic, Even Flow. I got to see Eddie Vedder in concert, and he was talking about his daughter scoring her first goal in soccer. They were seen at the World Cup game in the U.S. the other night in Seattle. Hey, have you ever seen those videos of chameleons whose eyes seem to move in all kinds of directions at the same time? Well, apparently we're not that much different. That's because every second, the human eye moves about 50 times. I guess they just don't move in all directions like those geckos do.
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0: When they broke through, they had a string of hits. That was Honeymoon Suite, Burning in Love. It's CP joining you today on CFNR. Well, for years, we've heard about the so-called lottery curse. That's the idea that winning a big jackpot is more likely to ruin your life than improve it. But as you might expect, that's mostly not true at all. USA Today tracked down 31 people who won at least $50 million in Powerball jackpots between 2012 and 2016. And they found that nearly all are still doing well a decade later. Only two experienced lawsuits, scandals, or financial disasters. Most have settled into comfortable lives, buying nicer homes, supporting charities, or even giving back to their communities. I think a lot of us who buy lottery tickets hope to test that theory one day. That wouldn't be bad at all.
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1: Good morning. From the CFNR Newsroom, I'm Jeff Blagden, and this is your 7:30 News Update. BC is looking into suing OpenAI over their part in the Tumblr Ridge mass shooting. OpenAI operates ChatGPT, which the shooter had used extensively prior to the February tragedy. They had flagged disturbing messages and threats from the shooter's account, leading to a ban. Internal reports show they had flagged the comments months in advance, and some even suggested informing authorities. But that was ultimately ignored, and no notification was sent out. OpenAI CEO Sam Altman had issued an apology for their role after Premier David Eby pressured him to. Most families did not accept that apology, though, and several are pursuing independent legal action in California, where the company is based. Should the province opt to pursue a suit, it would proceed separate from those filings. They will be retaining lawyers in both BC and California to explore all legal avenues. Last month, the province and Ottawa announced a joint $200 million investment in building a new school in Tumblr Ridge. And coming up at 8, BC Hydro's North Coast Transmission Line received $4 billion in federal funds last week, but it will mostly just power more energy production. Kitisou Shaishai members worked quickly to contain a spill yesterday after a fishing boat ran aground, and another province has rejected an Alberta pipeline proposal. More on all that and more at 8 o'clock, but first, sports and weather. In the sports world, a World Cup repeat is still on the table for Argentina after pulling off the comeback to down Egypt yesterday. They had fallen down 2-0, but rallied to take the 3-2 win and advance to the quarterfinals. No country has repeated as World Cup champion since Brazil in 1958 and 62. The quarterfinals get underway tomorrow with France facing Morocco. Kelowna's own Taylor Ruck has become just the second Canadian to win national titles in three different swimming strokes. The 26-year-old won gold in the women's 100-meter butterfly yesterday with a time of 58.15 seconds. She also won the 100-meter freestyle earlier in the day and the backstroke on Sunday. Ruck joins Summer McIntosh as the only Canadians to accomplish the trifecta. And the Blue Jays rocked the Giants 9-3 yesterday behind 8 runs in the second and third innings. Jonathan Clase got things going with a 3-run homer in the second before scoring in the third to cap off a 5-run inning. They'll play another against the Giants at 12:45 this afternoon, with Ace Dylan Cease taking the mound. And taking a quick look at your updated temperatures now. 9 in Atlin, 14 in both Fort Nelson and Fort St. John, 12 in Moberly Lake, 7 in Dease Lake, 10 in Lower Post, 14 in the Caribou and Central Interior, 11 in Bella Coola, 10 in Bella Bella, 6 in the Bulkley Valley and Lakes, 12 in Skidigat, and 10 in Prince Rupert Terrace and Kitimat. More news on the way at 8 o'clock. If you see anything newsworthy before then, send us an email, news@cfnrfm.ca. 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

0: Nation, your station, CFNR. They're getting ready for that big five residency show at Madison Square Gardens, and then they're hitting the road. That was Bon Jovi and Bad Medicine. It's CP joining you this morning, and it is time for the dirt brought to you by Jeffson Petroleum Northwest Division. Christopher Nolan's The Odyssey has finally begun unveiling its members to the film press, who are calling the film a staggering achievement with flawless filmmaking. Fandango's Eric Davis shared praise for Robert Pattinson, calling him so convincing, so conniving, so manipulative, and endlessly entertaining to watch. Davis wrote that the actor leans all the way into the character's villainy, and it results in one of my favorite performances of his. He called the movie an absolute triumph and a crowning cinematic achievement from one of the great filmmakers of our time, and apparently he wasn't the only one. The film opens July 17th. Ricky Gervais will mark the 25th anniversary of UK's version of The Office with a rundown of his favorite David Brent moments. Gervais will present each of the 25 highlights on his YouTube channel. He says there will be never-before-told stories, info on the inspiration behind iconic lines, and the backstories on the scenes that nearly had to be abandoned because of laughter on set. It drops today. After taking a seven-year break from acting, the Big Bang Theory star Johnny Galecki is set to portray renowned playwright Tennessee Williams in the Chicago stage presentation of Kowalski. The story takes place in 1947 Provincetown, Massachusetts. It imagines the first meeting between Williams and Marlon Brando that led to a 1951 Streetcar Named Desire, the first film to earn Brando an Oscar nomination. Performances start on September 19. Finally, Kevin Costner's 1990 Western Dances with Wolves has an extended director's cut that now has received a 4K restoration, which will premiere at the Locarno Film Festival in Switzerland this summer. The audience will get to experience the new version of Dances with Wolves on August 7th. Locarno said in a statement, Costner's Western epic, which won seven Academy Awards, including Best Picture and Best Director, helped redefine the Western and drew global attention to the historical plight of indigenous peoples on the American continent. And that was The Dirt. It was brought to you by Jeffson Petroleum Northwest Division.
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0: Just one of the many classics from the Beatles that was come together. 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CP joining you. 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They're actually collecting 1 million petty complaints. And the website, as you can imagine, is called Petty Complaints, where you can submit any annoyances that you have that boil your blood, no matter how small. And I think we all have one or two, but I'll start. People who stop in the middle of a grocery shopping aisle right in front of you. Can't you pull your cart to the side? And after just thinking about that one, I guess now the website only needs 999,999 more petty complaints if you want to add yours.
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1: Good morning. From the CFNR Newsroom, I'm Jeff Blagden, and this is your 8 o'clock news report. It's true that BC Hydro's North Coast transmission line will more than double electricity delivery to the Northwest, but most of it will go to industry. Once completed, it will produce 2,200 megawatts of power, about two-thirds of which is already earmarked. 600 of that will go to Slissom's LNG, and an equal amount is pegged for green hydrogen projects. Other LNG projects, like Cedar and LNG Canada's Phase 2, are also seeking to tap into the line. Another 900 will be split between mining projects like KSM and Red Chris. It's being touted as a key to tackling BC's future energy shortcomings, but with most of the energy it produces being used to produce more energy for other countries, little will be left for actual northerners. Ottawa says the line will be tied into the Yukon's power grid to fuel a major project corridor. Last week's prosperity agreement provided another $3.9 billion for the project. That brings the total price tag to $6 billion. BC is looking into suing OpenAI for their part in the Tumble Ridge mass shooting. OpenAI operates ChatGPT, which the shooter had used extensively prior to the February tragedy. They had flagged disturbing messages and threats from the shooter's account, leading to a ban. Internal reports show they had flagged the comments months in advance, and some even suggested informing authorities. But that was ultimately ignored, and no notification was sent out. OpenAI CEO Sam Altman had issued an apology for their role after Premier David Eby pressured him to. Most families did not accept that apology, though, and several are pursuing independent legal action in California, where the company is based. Should the province opt to pursue a suit, it would proceed separately from those filings. They will be retaining lawyers in both BC and California to explore all legal avenues. Last month, the province and Ottawa announced a joint $200 million investment in building a new school in Tumble Ridge. Kitisou Shaishai members had to escort a fishing vessel back to port after it ran aground yesterday morning. The nation says that the Tequila Sunrise struck a rock south of Sarah Island at around 7:30. Their stewardship authority team responded quickly, deploying a boom to contain the vessel and helping to plug a leak. Still, as much as 10 liters of diesel fuel was released from the deck, leaving an unrepaired

0: recoverable sheen on the water. In total, the vessel had been carrying about 800 liters of diesel. Once the leak was plugged, watchmen helped to chaperone the boat back to Klemtu before being towed out of their territory. Kitasu Shaishai are working with the Coast Guard to determine next steps. Fresh federal funding will help the Tahltan central government be even more involved in decision-making on their territory. Ottawa has provided $2 million to expand their work in co-developing, assessing, and participating in critical minerals projects. It comes alongside a renewed commitment to advancing consent-based planning and recognizing Tahltan title. It comes just weeks after Ottawa approved the Red Chris Block Cave expansion at the nation's request. The nation says their territory covers 11% of BC, an area slightly smaller than South Korea. Stop me if you've heard this one before, but Alberta has proposed a new pipeline through another province that doesn't want one. With a new one through BC all but a done deal, they've shifted their sights east. It's being proposed alongside Ontario and would run over 3,000 kilometers from Hardisty to Sarnia. But Manitoba has refused to endorse the pipeline, for now. Premier Wab Kanu says if they want his consent, they'll have to get it from all First Nations along the route first. Manitoba previously refused to sign an energy corridor agreement signed by Alberta, Ontario, and Saskatchewan. To date, Ontario has spent $11 million on a feasibility study for the pipeline. And that's your news for this hour. More news coming up in half an hour. Sports and weather, next.
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0: In the sports world, a World Cup repeat is still on the table for Argentina after pulling off the comeback to down Egypt yesterday. They had fallen down 2-0, but rallied late to take the 3-2 win and advance to the quarterfinals. No country has repeated as World Cup champion since Brazil in 1958 and 62. The quarterfinals get underway tomorrow, with France facing Morocco. Kelowna's own Taylor Ruck has become just the second Canadian to win national titles in three different strokes. The 26-year-old won gold in the women's 100-meter butterfly yesterday with a time of 58.15 seconds. She also won the 100-meter freestyle earlier in the day and the backstroke on Sunday. Ruck joins Summer McIntosh as the only Canadian woman to accomplish the trifecta. And the Blue Jays rocked the Giants 9-3 yesterday behind 8 runs in the second and third innings. Jonathan Classe got things going with a 3-run homer in the second before scoring in the third to cap off a 5-run inning. They'll play another against the Giants at 12:45 this afternoon, with ace Dylan Cease on the mound. And taking a look outside, in the Peace region, mostly cloudy with thundershower risks for Fort Nelson, and highs reaching 17, currently 13. Atlin gets clouds and showers with a high of 12, 8 for now. Mostly cloudy with some light rain in the Stikine this morning with a high of 16 and a current 8. In the Cariboo and Central Interior, a mix of sun and clouds, hitting 20 today, currently 14. For the Bulky Valley and Lakes, mostly cloudy with some rain this morning, leaving a high of 16, 6 right now. On the Central Coast, clouds and rain, reaching 20 from a current 11. On the North Coast and on Haida Gwaii, mostly cloudy with some rain and a high of 14, 11 right now. And in Landa Terrace and Kitimat, more clouds and rain with a high of 15 and a current 10. 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

0: Your nation, your station, CFNR. That was the Eagles in Heartache Tonight as they continue their residency at the Sphere in Las Vegas. It's CP with you, and we have a big event coming to Vanderhoof. It's their centennial, and they've got some great performers during that, including Trooper and, of course, Tom Cochran. But they also have the Vanderhoof International Air Show coming up with microjets, warbirds, aerobatics, skydivers, jet cars, hot air balloons, and more. It's going to be coming up on Saturday and Sunday, July 25th and 26th at the Vanderhoof Airport. 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We hope to be there as well. It will be some kind of weekend, no doubt about that.
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Your Nation, your station, CFNR, that was In Excess and Kick. It's CP with you. Well, we are about a half a year away from the Academy Awards, but it's not too early to look at possible contenders for the Best Movie Oscar. And according to the writers of Variety, here are the best movies so far this year. Blue Heron, which is a Canadian family drama about a Hungarian immigrant trying to build a new life in British Columbia while dealing with his son's mental illness. Epic, the Elvis Presley in concert movie. That's a documentary feature, and it's got restored footage of Presley's legendary Las Vegas performances. The Invite, where a married couple's dinner party takes an unexpected turn when their neighbors reveal an unconventional lifestyle. Obsession, which is a Canadian low-budget horror film doing incredibly well about a young man's wish for romance that quickly becomes a nightmare. And of course, Toy Story 5, where Woody, Jesse, and the gang face a world where children are increasingly drawn to smart devices instead of traditional toys. Preach.

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1: Good morning. From the CFNR Newsroom, I'm Jeff Blagden, and this is your 8:30 News Update. BC is looking into suing OpenAI over their part in the Tumblr Ridge mass shooting. OpenAI operates ChatGPT, which the shooter had used extensively prior to the February tragedy. They had flagged disturbing messages and threats from the shooter's account, leading to a ban. Internal reports show they had flagged the comments months in advance, and some even suggested informing authorities. But that was ultimately ignored, and no notification was sent out. OpenAI's CEO, Sam Altman, had issued an apology for their role in it after Premier David Eby pressured him to. Most families did not accept that apology, though, and several are pursuing independent legal action in California, where the company is based. Should the province opt to pursue a suit, it would proceed separately from those filings. They will be retaining lawyers in both BC and California to explore all legal avenues. Last month, the province and Ottawa announced a joint $200 million investment in building a new school in Tumblr Ridge. And coming up at 9, BC Hydro's North Coast Transmission Line received $4 billion in federal funds last week, but it will mostly just power more energy production. The District of Vanderhoof and Sekou's First Nation are teaming up to challenge forestry practices. And there's been a new measles and norovirus cases discovered in the north. More on all that and more at 9 o'clock, but first, sports and weather. In the sports world, a World Cup repeat is still on the table for Argentina after pulling off the comeback to down Egypt yesterday. They had fallen down 2-0, but rallied late to take the 3-2 win and advance to the quarterfinals. No country has repeated as World Cup champion since Brazil in 1958 and 62. Quarterfinals get underway tomorrow with France facing Morocco. Kelowna's own Taylor Ruck has become just the second Canadian to win national titles in three different swimming strokes. The 26-year-old won gold in the women's 100-meter butterfly yesterday with a time of 58.15 seconds. She also won the 100-meter freestyle earlier in the day and the backstroke on Sunday. Ruck joins Summer McIntosh as the only Canadians to accomplish the trifecta. And the Blue Jays rocked the Giants 9-3 yesterday behind 8 runs in the second and third innings. Jonathan Classe got things going with a 3-run homer in the second before scoring in the third to cap off a 5-run inning. They'll play another against the Giants at 12:45 this afternoon, with Ace Dylan Cease taking the mound. And taking a quick look at your updated temperatures now. 8 in Atlin, 14 in Fort Nelson, 16 in Fort St. John, 12 in Moberly Lake, 8 in Dease Lake, 10 in Lower Post, 14 in the Caribouin Central Interior, 13 in Bella Coola, 11 in Bella Bella, 7 in the Bulkley Valley and Lakes, 13 in Skidigan, 10 in Prince Rupert, and 10 in Terrace and Kitimat. More news on the way at 9 o'clock. If you see anything newsworthy before then, send us an email, news@cfnrfm.ca. 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
2: Simigigigat, Sigamana, Ligigigat. We are the Kitsum Kalum, an original tribe of the Tsimshian Nation. Tsimshian means people of the Skeena River. Our ancestry and cultural heritage connect us to the land, a central principle sustaining Kitsum Kalum since time immemorial. Kitsum Kalum will continue to practice our inherent rights as caretakers and our authority to manage our territories from the coast down the Skeena River to the mountains inland as we have for generations, and will ensure the continued stewardship of our resources in generations for time to come. Arayuch, Tsimshian law, our rules governing our peoples, economic rights, and relations with other First Nations. Our long-standing political system, which operates under the hereditary chiefs and matriarchs, is alive and well despite the complex implications of colonization. We have a sacred trust and responsibility to care for our traditional territory, and our connection to the coast and the Skeena are part of who we are as Tsimshian. Kitsum Kalum, an original tribe of the Tsimshian Nation.
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fresh off his performance in Gingle at Crab Fest over the weekend. That was Derek Miller and Warshag. Good morning, I'm CP. Well, it's about to get a lot more difficult to call in sick in Germany. As part of a major effort to strengthen the country's economy, the government is going to require workers to provide a doctor's note from the very first day they're off sick. It'll also end the practice of doctors issuing sick notes after a phone consultation, meaning most workers will need to actually be examined in person before taking sick leave. The government says the tougher rules are needed to reduce mounting absences from work. Does that mean you're actually going to need to take the day off from work in order to see the doctor to prove you're sick so you can take the day off work because you're sick? Oh, my head's spinning on for that one. Here's some Peter Frampton, Baby You Love Your Way, CFNR.

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0: Your nation, your station, CFNR. That was Aerosmith, Jamie's God Again. It is time to make our way out to Smithers and Hoskins Ford, where Rob Peel joins me. Hello, Rob.
1: Hello. Looking out my window, I always have a beautiful view of Hudson Bay Mountain, but there's still, quite a bit of patches of snow up there, and they should be gone by now. It's been kind of a cool period that we're going through, but the heat will be on the way. Thank goodness we're not burning up like the South is. That's the good news.
0: Yeah.
1: We do have some hot deals and hot wheels as they segue into our stock here at the Hoskins Ford, our front line of remaining 25 clear out balmy prices on the 25s, blowing the last year models out. They're brand new vehicles, but last year models, and you'll save lots of money. And our incentives on the 26s with such low and 0% in some cases interest rates makes for a very affordable unit for you. So one life to live, live it every day. Built for Life in Canada, they're driving you forward today. And if you can't afford the new, we have some nice pre-owned pieces and more coming in as we're getting busy. We're getting trades and some really nice trades that are coming in. And we're going to have some options for you, and that's really the key to ensure that you have some choices and one fits your needs now and in the future, and of course your budget. And that's the stuff we'll work on for you here at Hoskins Ford, Frontage Road, Yellowhead Highway, East Gateway to Smithers.
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1: Good morning. From the CFNR Newsroom, I'm Jeff Blagden. This is your 9 o'clock news report. It's true that BC Hydro's North Coast transmission line will more than double electricity delivery to the Northwest, but most of it will go to industry. Once completed, it will produce 2,200 megawatts of power, about two-thirds of which is already earmarked. 600 of that will go to Slissom's LNG, and an equal amount is pegged for green hydrogen projects. Other LNG projects, like Cedar and LNG Canada's Phase 2, are also seeking to tap into the line. Another 900 will be split between mining projects like KSM and Red Chris. It's being touted as a key to tackling BC's future energy shortcomings, but with most of the energy it produces being used to produce more energy for other countries, little will be left for actual northerners. Ottawa says the line will be tied into the Yukon's power grid to fuel a major project corridor. Last week's prosperity agreement provided $3.9 billion for the project. That brings the total price tag to $6 billion. With their shared region's forests facing a serious crisis, the Sekou's First Nation and District of Vanderhoof are joining forces to call for a change to forestry practices. They say that locally harvested timber needs to stay in the region to be managed sustainably. Pine beetle infestations, wildfires, and decades of overharvesting have severely reduced available fiber. Canfor shut down their mill in Vanderhoof in 2024 after deeming it financially unviable. But the pair says that there is still fiber available in the region to support mills and local jobs. They say the province continues to authorize harvesting levels that do not account for the current conditions, though. The nation has been working on a land use plan for years. When Canfor closed the mill, it cost the district about 10% of their tax base. Sekou's is among four nations that purchased the mill site last month to turn into an industrial park. At least two new cases of measles have been identified in the north. According to BC CDC and Northern Health, the new cases occurred in Vanderhoof on June 24th and Prince George on the 27th. They also say measles is currently circulating in the North Peace. Local public health authorities will reach out to those they believe may have been in contact. Symptoms are similar to a cold, but are followed by a rash that spreads from the face and lasts for about

0: week. 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And that's your news for this hour. More news on the way at 11, but sports and weather first. In the sports world, a World Cup repeat is still on the table for Argentina after pulling off the comeback to down Egypt yesterday. They had fallen down 2-0, but rallied late to take the 3-2 win and advance to the quarterfinals. No country has repeated as World Cup champion since Brazil in 1958 and 62. The quarterfinals get underway tomorrow, with France facing Morocco. Kelowna's own Taylor Ruck has become just the second Canadian to win national titles in three different swimming strokes. The 26-year-old won gold in the women's 100-meter butterfly yesterday with a time of 58.15 seconds. She also won the 100-meter freestyle earlier in the day and the backstroke on Sunday. Ruck joins Summer McIntosh as the only Canadians to accomplish the trifecta. And the Blue Jays rocked the Giants 9-3 yesterday behind 8 runs in the second and third innings. Jonathan Classe got things going with a 3-run homer in the second before scoring in the third to cap off a 5-run inning. They'll play another against the Giants at 12:45 this afternoon, with Ace Dylan Cease taking the mound. And taking a quick look at your updated temperatures now. 8 in Atlin, 14 in Fort Nelson, 16 in Fort St. John, 12 in Moberly Lake, 8 in Dease Lake, 10 in Lower Post, 14 in the Caribou and Central Interior, 13 in Bella Coola, 11 in Bella Bella, 7 in the Bulkley Valley and Lakes, 13 in Skidigit, and 10 in Prince Rupert, Terrace, and Kitimat. More news on the way at 11 o'clock. If you see anything newsworthy before then, send us an email, news@cfnrfm.ca. 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

0: 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That was Harlequin and Inbound Train. 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

0: They are still going strong. In fact, they were performing with Foreigner a couple of years ago. That was Loverboy, Turn Me Loose on Your Nation, Your Station, CFNR, CP with you. This is the time of year when I think a lot of parents are realizing one thing. Teachers deserve to be paid a lot more money. Any parents of kids, especially younger kids, are finding out with school out how tough it can be to keep kids engaged and entertained. And when kids are a bit older, yeah, they can find their own things to do. But for parents of kids around, say, 5 or so, I think they're learning that it is a battle of wills. Either you find something for them to do or they immediately reach for that tablet. And after a while, they'll break you down because, well, you need some downtime with your tablet, too.
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Hollywood and Toronto. That was Silver Screen, your nation, your station, CFNR. A very good morning to you. I'm CP. Well, over the weekend, you may have missed one of the biggest sporting events of the year and didn't even realize it. Joey Chestnut, the hot dog eating champion, was at it again on July 4th, Nathan's annual Coney Island hot dog eating contest. He won what's called the mustard belt, and he ate 66 hot dogs in 10 minutes. And if you haven't seen it, basically it's a bunch of people lining up and stuffing their faces as fast as they can with as much as they can. And for Joey, he basically wins it every year. I think he's won it like 10 years in a row. And it's estimated, get this, that he consumed over 345,000 calories in hot dogs just from these contests alone. And following the contest, his sponsors rushed to have a word with him. And I'll bet you his doctor wasn't far behind.

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One of David Letterman's favorite performers, Warren Zevon, Werewolves of London, Your Nation, Your Station, CFNR, CP with you. And that'll wrap up my Wednesday edition. Fingers crossed, getting over the hump of the work week is smooth sailing for you. Tomorrow, I'll tell you why, moving forward, you might not be able to buy video games. On my way out, here's a quote from Katharine Hepburn, who said, "As one goes through life, one learns that if you don't paddle your own canoe, you don't move." I'm CP saying, see ya.

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1: Good morning. From the CFNR Newsroom, I'm Jeff Blagden, and this is your 11 o'clock news update. It's true that BC Hydro's North Coast transmission line will more than double electricity delivery to the Northwest, but most of it will go to industry. Once completed, it will produce 2,200 megawatts of power, about two-thirds of which is already earmarked. 600 of that will go to Slissom's LNG, and an equal amount is pegged for green hydrogen projects. Other LNG projects like Cedar and LNG Canada's Phase 2 are also seeking to tap into the line. Another 900 will be split between mining projects like KSM and Red Chris. It's being touted as a key to tackling BC's future energy shortcomings, but with most of the energy it produces being used to produce more energy for other countries, little will be left for actual northerners. Ottawa says the line will be tied into the Yukon's power grid to fuel a major project corridor. Last week's Prosperity Agreement provided another $3.9 billion for the project. That brings the total price tag to $6 billion. With their shared regions forests facing a serious crisis, the Sekou's First Nation and District of Vanderhoof are joining forces to call for a change to forestry practices. They say that locally harvested timber needs to stay in the region to be managed sustainably. Pine beetle infestations, wildfires, and decades of overharvesting have severely reduced available fiber. Canfor shut down their mill in Vanderhoof in 2024 after deeming it financially unviable, but the pair says that there is still fiber available in the region to support mills and local jobs. They say the province continues to authorize harvesting levels that do not account for the current conditions. The nation has been working on a land use plan for years. When Canfor closed the mill, it cost the district about 10% of their tax base. Sekou's is among four nations that purchased the mill site last month to turn into an industrial park. And at least two new cases of measles have been identified in the north. According to the BC CDC and Northern Health, the new cases occurred in Vanderhoof on June 24th and Prince George on the 27th. They also say measles is currently circulating in the North Peace. Local public health authorities will reach out to those they believe may have been in contact. Symptoms are similar to a cold, but are followed by a rash that spreads from the face and lasts about a week. Measles is highly contagious, and if you believe you are exposed, you should call your nearest hospital before visiting in person. Visit bccdc.ca for more direction. That's your news for this hour. We got more coming up for you at noon, but sports and weather first. In the sports world, a World Cup repeat is still on the table for Argentina after pulling off the comeback to down Egypt yesterday. They had fallen down 2-0, but rallied late to take the 3-2 win and advance to the quarterfinals. No country has repeated as World Cup champion since Brazil in 1958 and 62. The quarterfinals will get underway tomorrow with France facing Morocco. Kelowna's own Taylor Ruck has become just the second Canadian to win national titles in three different swimming strokes. The 26-year-old won gold in the women's 100-meter butterfly yesterday with a time of 58.15 seconds. She also won the 100-meter freestyle earlier in the day and the backstroke on Sunday. Ruck joins Summer McIntosh as the only Canadians to accomplish the trifecta. And the Blue Jays rocked the Giants 9-3 yesterday behind eight runs in the second and third innings. Jonathan Clase got things going with a three-run homer in the second before scoring in the third to cap off a five-run inning. They'll play another against the Giants at 12:45 this afternoon with Ace Dylan Cease taking the mound. And taking a quick look at your updated temperatures now. 9 in Allen, 18 in Fort Nelson, 17 in Fort St. John, 16 in Moberly Lake, 10 in both East Lake and Lower Post, 16 in the Caribou and Central Interior and in Bella Coola, 12 in Bella Bella, 11 in the Bulkley Valley and Lakes, and 11 in Skidigat, Prince Rupert, Terrace, and Kitimat. More news on the way at 9 o'clock. If you see anything news, or rather, noon. If you see anything newsworthy before then, send us an email, news@cfnrfm.ca. 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
1: Good afternoon, I'm Nathan Jordan with your CFNR News Update to 12 o'clock. At least two new cases of measles have been identified in the north. According to the BC CDC and Northern Health, the new cases occurred in Vanderhoof on June 24th and Prince George on the 27th. They also say measles is currently circulating in the North Peace. Local public health authorities will reach out to those they believe may have been in contact with anyone affected. Symptoms are similar to a cold, but are followed by a rash that spreads from the face and lasts about a week. Measles is highly contagious, and if you believe you're exposed, you should call your nearest hospital before visiting in person. More information on measles can be found on the BC CDC website. A second out-of-control wildfire has triggered an evacuation order near Boston Bar, with the blaze spanning an estimated 88 square kilometers, burning just across the river from the Brunswick Creek fire discovered 2 days earlier. The Emergency Management Ministry says hundreds of properties in the area are subject to evacuation orders or alerts, with a stretch of Highway 1 through the Fraser Canyon currently closed due to the fire. The fires are believed to have been sparked by human activity and are among about 20 active blazes across BC at this time. Following BC Attorney General Nikki Sharma's confirmation that the province is considering legal action against ChatGPT parent company OpenAI for the role the chatbot had played in the Tumbler Ridge mass shooting and the company's lack of action in responding to it, the BC RCMP have confirmed their own criminal investigation into the case is still ongoing, and charges in relation to it could still be laid. RCMP Senior Media Relations Officer for E-Division HQ, Staff Sergeant Chris Clark, has said that the lack of information shared by the RCMP about the tragedy so far is due to the need to protect the integrity of the ongoing investigation, especially so, quote, with potential future prosecution in mind. Staff Sergeant Clark also confirmed that the American FBI has been actively assisting the RCMP with the digital forensic analysis of electronic devices and multiple social media and online accounts, in addition to other investigative tasks alongside other specialized police units. Meanwhile, significant progress has been made in the investigation, with the assessment of the firearm seized that day nearing completion, and a review of more than 100 statements taken from students, educators, and first responders has now been wrapped up. A coroner's inquest into the mass shooting is also scheduled to get underway this year, and the RCMP say they are prepared to fully participate in it. The Health Employers Association of BC says it has asked the province's nurses' union for details on alleged intimidation of union members since job action began last week. The bargaining agent for the public health employer says it is not ordering employees to do work outside their roles. The association says it is also committed to directly following up on concerns raised by the union. The nurses' union says it's expanding job action, citing more than 1,400 reports of intimidation or threats by managers against nurses for actions such as refusal of non-nursing duties. BC Hydro's North Coast transmission line will more than double electricity delivery to the Northwest, but most of that power will go to industry. Once completed, the new transmission line is expected to carry about 2,200 megawatts of power through the region, about two-thirds of which is already earmarked. 600 megawatts of that will go to Solisim's LNG, and an equal amount is being pegged for green hydrogen projects. Other LNG projects like Cedar and LNG Canada Phase 2 are also seeking to tap into the line. Another 900 megawatts will be split between mining projects like KSM and Red Chris. It's being touted as a key to tackling BC's future energy shortcomings. Ottawa says the line will be tied into the Yukon's power grid to fuel a major project corridor. Last week's prosperity agreement provided another $3.9 billion for the project. That brings the total price tag for the line up to $6 billion. And a new rent report says the average rent price has fallen about 4% in June compared to last year. That's nationwide. Rentals.ca and Urbanation says this is the 21st consecutive month of year-over-year declines, with the average monthly rental cost now being about $2,033. At the provincial level, BC and Ontario each posted the largest year-over-year drops of 5.3% each. Atlantic Canada saw the biggest jump in average asking prices, rising 5.3% across the region. And that's your news to the hour. Sports and weather are coming up.
2: Simigigat, Sigamana, Ligigigat. We are Kitsum Kalum, an original tribe of the Tsimshian Nation. Tsimshian means people of the Skeena River. Our ancestral lands are like you, are located in and around the Kitsum Kalum watershed, Skeena River, and North Coast. Kitsum Kalum has always been intimately connected with the other Tsimshian tribes through marriages, adoptions, and sharing of our resources in common ground. To shed more light on this message, here's our Samoigit, Wita Dildal of Wapsligaf, Hereditary Chief Don Roberts.
3: What the word Tsimshian means, people in the river. No, we're people of the Tsimshian. We're people of multiple resources, and we're people that were all one. And we got different tribes, different WAPs, but we're still one.
2: Kitsum Kalum, an original.

0: original tribe of the Tsimshian Nation.
1: In sports, it's a day off for the 8 teams remaining in the FIFA World Cup. Quarterfinal play begins tomorrow when Morocco takes on France at Boston Stadium. Later in the week, Spain meets Belgium, England faces Norway, and defending champion Argentina plays Switzerland. There's a strong pitching matchup on tap today in San Francisco as the Giants and the Toronto Blue Jays meet in the rubber game of their 3-game series. Toronto will send Dylan Cease to the mound against fellow All-Star Logan Webb. And the Toronto Temple welcome the Golden State Valkyries in one of 3 games on the WNBA schedule tonight. Golden State enters play on a 5-game winning streak. Minnesota visits Connecticut, and Los Angeles is home to Indiana. And as for your current weather conditions and forecasted highs, in Skidigits, 13 degrees and mostly cloudy, expect highs of 14 today. Prince Rupert, 11 degrees and light rain, expect highs of 13. Terrace and Kitimat, 12 degrees and mostly cloudy, expect highs of 15. In the Bulkley Valley and Lakes District, 11 degrees and mostly cloudy, expect highs of 16 today. In Fort Nelson, 18 degrees and partly cloudy, expect highs of 18. In Fort St. John, 17 degrees and partly cloudy, expect highs of 17. In Moldy Lake, 16 degrees and partly cloudy, expect highs of 17. In Atlin, 8 degrees and light rain, expect highs of 12. In East Lake, 10 degrees and mostly cloudy, expect highs of 14. In Lower Pose, 10 degrees and mostly cloudy as well, also with highs of 14. In the Caribou Central Interior, 15 degrees and partly cloudy, expect highs of 20. In Bella Coola, 16 degrees and mostly cloudy, expect highs of 20. And in Bella Bella, 13 degrees and light rain, expect highs of 14. And that's your news, weather, and sports update. I'm Nathan Jordan for CFNR News.
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1: Good afternoon. I'm Nathan Jordan with your CFNR News Update at 2 o'clock. At least two new cases of measles have been identified in the north. According to the BC CDC and Northern Health, the new cases occurred in Vanderhoof on June 24th and Prince George on the 27th. They also say measles is currently circulating in the North Peace. Local public health authorities will reach out to those they believe may have been in contact with anyone affected. Symptoms are similar to a cold, but are followed by a rash that spreads from the face and lasts about a week. Measles is highly contagious, and if you believe you're exposed, you should call your nearest hospital before visiting in person. More information on measles can be found on the BC CDC website. A second out-of-control wildfire has triggered an evacuation order near Boston Bar, with the blaze spanning an estimated 88 square kilometers, burning just across the river from the Brunswick Creek fire discovered 2 days earlier. The Emergency Management Ministry says hundreds of properties in the area are subject to evacuation orders or alerts, with a stretch of Highway 1 through the Fraser Canyon currently closed due to the fire. The fires are believed to have been sparked by human activity and are among about 20 active blazes across BC at this time. Following BC Attorney General Nikki Sharma's confirmation that the province is considering legal action against ChatGPT parent company OpenAI for the role the chatbot had played in the Tumblr Ridge mass shooting and the company's lack of action in responding to it, the BC RCMP have confirmed their own criminal investigation into the case is still ongoing, and charges in relation to it could still be

0: For the public health employer says it is not ordering employees to do work outside their roles. The association says it is also committed to directly following up on concerns raised by the union. The nurses union says it's expanding job action, citing more than 1,400 reports of intimidation or threats by managers against nurses for actions such as refusal of non-nursing duties. And that's your news. And in sports, it's a day off for the 8 teams remaining in the FIFA World Cup. Quarterfinal play begins tomorrow when Morocco takes on France at Boston Stadium. Later in the week, Spain meets Belgium, England faces Norway, and defending champion Argentina plays Switzerland. There's a strong pitching matchup on tap today in San Francisco as the Giants and the Toronto Blue Jays meet in the rubber game of their 3-game series. Toronto will send Dylan Cease to the mound against fellow All-Star Logan Webb. And the Toronto Temple welcome the Golden State Valkyries in one of 3 games on the WNBA schedule tonight. Golden State enters play on a 5-game winning streak. Minnesota visits Connecticut, and Los Angeles is home to Indiana. And as for your updated weather conditions and forecasted highs, in Skidigit, 12 degrees and light rain, expect highs of 14 today. Prince Rupert, 11 degrees and cloudy, expect highs of 13. Terrace and Kitimat, 12 degrees and light rain, expect highs of 15 today. In the Bulkley Valley and Lakes District, 14 degrees and mostly cloudy, expect highs of 16. In Fort Nelson, 21 degrees and mostly cloudy, expect highs of 18. In Fort St. John, 18 degrees and mostly cloudy, expect highs of 20. In Moldy Lake, 20 degrees with a mix of sun and cloud, expect highs of 20 degrees. In Atlin, 8 degrees and light rain right now, expect highs of 12 today. In Deese Lake, 14 degrees and partly cloudy, expect highs of 14. In Lower Post, 11 degrees and cloudy, expect highs of 14. In the Caribou Central Interior, 18 degrees and sunny, expect highs of 21. In Bella Coola, 16 degrees and mostly cloudy, expect highs of 20. And in Bella Bella, 14 degrees and cloudy, expect highs of 14. And that's your news, weather, and sports update. I'm Nathan Jordan for CFNR News.
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Your Nation, Your Station, CFNR. That was Pearl Jam with their song from 1992, Jeremy. The time is now 2:09. Amasa, Amagari Selects. Good day and good afternoon. Welcome back to the Afternoon Drive. I've got a fun show lined up for you today. We'll be going backstage with some news on Metallica, celebrate today's National Day, and of course, my favorite segment, the Popcorn Report. Well, I'll let you know what's playing at a theater near you in case you're looking for a movie night. It's been a busy morning for me. I spent most of it at the hospital with my son. Now, he fractured his knee a couple of weeks ago, so I was his driver just in case he ended up needing a cast. Thankfully, he got some good news and won't need one for now. I was pretty relieved because if he did, I don't think I would have made it here on time for my shift today. So let's have some fun, crank up some great music, and enjoy the summer while it's still giving us those comfortable temperatures. Hopefully we can, bring out some sun for the afternoon. Here is George Leach coming up. We also have some more great music from Foreigner and Blue Rodeo. This one is from 2012. It's called They. George Leach was just at Crap Fest last weekend? Those videos are pretty amazing. Oh, too good. Too good. George Leach right here on Your Nation, Your Station, CFNR.

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Your Nation, Your Station, CFNR. That was Feels Like the First Time by Foreigner. Welcome back to the Afternoon Drive. We have now reached that time, my favorite time of the day, the birthday bash. If you have a birthday today, I hope you all are having a good day today. Have some cake for me as well. Now, if you know somebody with a birthday coming soon, make sure to send me an email, thechat@cfnrfm.ca. Let me know who's celebrating, where they're from, and who the shout-out is coming from. Happy birthday to Mary West from Burns Lake, Darren Pearson from Smithers, and Sherry Sampere from Terrace. And this one was sent to me from Carol Squires. Happy birthday to Mary Reese from Hartley Bay. This was from Bro Weiler and Sis Carol. Enjoy your day at the cabin. To Deborah Innes from Terrace and Roy Martin and Colin Innes from Prince Rupert. This was sent to me from Jerry Innes. Happy birthday to all. Thank you, CP, for passing that on. And happy 34th birthday to Colton Wilson from Vanderhoof, BC, from family in Houston. Thank you so much for sending that to me, Brian. Today's birthday quote comes from painter Bob Ross. We don't make mistakes, just happy accidents. I quote that man every chance I can outside of work. All right, let's keep the good times rolling with some more great music. This one is from Blue Rodeo, and it is called Lost Together from 1995. Happy birthday from all of us here at Your Nation, Your Station, CFNR.

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That was Creedence Clearwater Revival with Have You Seen the Rain on CFNR. It's time to celebrate today's National Ice Cream Sundae Day. I could definitely go for one of these right now. The last time I was at Dairy Queen, I actually grabbed a strawberry sundae, but next time I'm definitely going all in on chocolate. Celebrate today by making your own sundae at home or treating yourself to a classic from Dairy Queen. And if you do, snap a photo, share it on your social media, and don't forget to tag it, hashtag Happy Ice Cream Sundae Day. Oh, what a tasty one for today. Let's get back to the music. This one is from Harlequin. From 1982. This one was 4 years before my time. Just in case you didn't want to know. I Did It for Love right here on Your Nation, Your Station, CFNR.

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Your Nation, your station, CFNR. That was Reservation Road by Nadwan. The time is now 2:49. Welcome back to the Afternoon Drive. So the Khmer Festival is looking to be a very fun event that is coming up this month. It'll be on July 24th and 25th, hosted by the Gidlakdaksak Gilam Goslanishka, and will be here in Terrace at the Sportsplex. Oh, it's going to be so much fun. So the first day is set to be a feast, and I'm pretty sure that the Gidlakdak ADD Youth Association will be kicking off the day with their performance. And then on Saturday, there is a huge list of performers set to be there. They got the Swasoon Dance Group, the Gitsalasi Dancers. There'll also be some pipe and drums as there as well. And then we'll hear from the Red Warrior Spirit, Heisla Braid Singers and Dancers, Gitsagukwagadama's Dancers. And this is all until lunchtime. After lunch, there are still plenty more performances throughout the day, so you want to be there. Again, it is the Hawaii Festival, hosted by the Gidlakdaksak Gilam Goslanishka, here in Terrace at the Sportsplex on Saturday, or Friday and Saturday, July 24th and 25th. Super duper exciting. It is so cool. It's the second annual. It's the Berry Festival. I'm actually wearing my Berry Festival's t-shirt from last year. I actually got some berries on the corner of it. I was like, that's perfect. It was definitely a good year last year. All right, let's get back to the music. This one's from Guns N' Roses. It's called Patience, right now on CFNR.

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1: Good afternoon. I'm Nathan Jordan with your CFNR News Update to 3 o'clock. At least 2 new cases of measles have been identified in the north. According to the BC CDC and Northern Health, the new cases occurred in Vanderhoof on June 24th and Prince George on the 27th. They also say measles is currently circulating in the North Peace. Local public health authorities will reach out to those they believe may have been in contact with anyone affected. Symptoms are similar to a cold, but are followed by a rash that spreads from the face and lasts about a week. Measles is highly contagious, and if you believe you're exposed, you should call your nearest hospital before visiting in person. More information on measles can be found on the BC CDC website. A second out-of-control wildfire has triggered an evacuation order near Boston Bar, with the blaze spanning an estimated 88 square kilometers, burning just across the river from the Brunswick Creek fire discovered 2 days earlier. The Emergency Management Ministry says hundreds of properties in the area are subject to evacuation orders or alerts, with a stretch of Highway 1 through the Fraser Canyon currently closed due to the fire. The fires are believed to have been sparked by human activity and are among about 20 active blazes across BC at this time. Following BC Attorney General Nikki Sharma's confirmation that the province is considering legal action against ChatGPT parent company OpenAI for the role the chatbot had played in the Tumbler Ridge mass shooting and the company's lack of action in responding to it, the BC RCMP have confirmed their own criminal investigation into the case is still ongoing and charges in relation to it could still be laid. RCMP Senior Media Relations Officer for E-Division HQ, Staff Sergeant Chris Clark, has said that the lack of information shared by the RCMP about the tragedy so far is due to the need to protect the integrity of the ongoing investigation, especially so, quote, with potential future prosecution

0: it is not ordering employees to do work outside their roles. The association says it is also committed to directly following up on concerns raised by the union. The nurses' union says it's expanding job action, citing more than 1,400 reports of intimidation or threats by managers against nurses for actions such as refusal of non-nursing duties. Kitisou Heihei members had to escort a fishing vessel back to port after it ran aground yesterday morning. The nation says the Tequila Sunrise struck a rock south of Sarah Island around 7:30. The stewardship authority team responded quickly, deploying a boom to contain the vessel and help the crew plug a leak. About 10 liters of diesel was released from the deck of the vessel, leaving an unrecoverable sheen on the water. The vessel had been carrying about 800 liters of diesel fuel. The nation says once the leak was plugged, watchmen helped chaperone the boat back to Clem 2 before it was towed out of their territory. The nation is now working with the Coast Guard to determine next steps. BC Hydro's North Coast transmission line will more than double electricity delivery to the Northwest, but most of that power will go to industry. Once completed, the new transmission line is expected to carry about 2,200 megawatts of power through the region, about two-thirds of which is already earmarked. It's being touted as a key to tackling BC's future energy shortcomings. Ottawa says the line will be tied into the Yukon's power grid to fuel a major project corridor. Last week's prosperity agreement provided another $3.9 billion for the project. That brings the total price tag for the line up to $6 billion. And a new rent report says the average rent price has fallen about 4% in June compared to last year. That's nationwide. Rentals.ca and Urbanation says this is the 21st consecutive month of year-over-year declines, with the average monthly rental cost now being about $2,033. At the provincial level, BC and Ontario each posted the largest year-over-year drops of 5.3% each. Atlantic Canada saw the biggest jump in average asking prices, rising 5.3% across the region. And that's your news to the hour. Sports and weather are coming up.
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0: In sports, it's a day off for the 8 teams remaining in the FIFA World Cup. Quarterfinal play begins tomorrow when Morocco takes on France at Boston Stadium. Later in the week, Spain meets Belgium, England faces Norway, and defending champion Argentina plays Switzerland. There's a strong pitching matchup on tap today in San Francisco as the Giants and the Toronto Blue Jays meet in the rubber game of their 3-game series. Toronto will send Dylan Cease to the mound against fellow All-Star Logan Webb. And the Toronto Temple welcome the Golden State Valkyries in one of 3 games on the WNBA schedule tonight. Golden State enters play on a 5-game winning streak. Minnesota visits Connecticut, and Los Angeles is home to Indiana. And as for your updated weather conditions and forecasted highs, in Skidigit, 12 degrees and light rain, expect highs of 14 today. Prince Rupert, 11 degrees and cloudy, expect highs of 13. Terrace and Kitimat, 12 degrees and light rain, expect highs of 15 today. In the Bulkley Valley and Lakes District, 14 degrees and mostly cloudy, expect highs of 16. In Fort Nelson, 21 degrees and mostly cloudy, expect highs of 18. In Fort St. John, 18 degrees and mostly cloudy, expect highs of 20. In Mobley Lake, 20 degrees with a mix of sun and cloud, expect highs of 20 degrees. In Atlin, 8 degrees and light rain right now, expect highs of 12 today. In Deese Lake, 14 degrees and partly cloudy, expect highs of 14. In Lower Post, 11 degrees and cloudy, expect highs of 14. In the Cariboo Central Interior, 18 degrees and sunny, expect highs of 21. In Bella Coola, 16 degrees and mostly cloudy, expect highs of 20. And in Bella Bella, 14 degrees and cloudy, expect highs of 14. And that's your news, weather, and sports update. I'm Nathan Jordan for CFNR News.
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That was Soundgarden with their song from 1994, Black Hole Sun, right here on CFNR. The time is now 3:12. Amasa, Amagari Selects. Good day and good afternoon. Welcome back to the afternoon drive. I hope y'all are having a good Wednesday so far. Yeah, happy hump day. When did that happen? Honestly, I did not even realize today's Wednesday. It was so busy, like I mentioned earlier, that I was at the hospital this morning, so time feels like it's blending together. But hey, tomorrow is July 9th. It is Bon Scott. He was the lead voice for AC/DC before he passed away. There's a number of, I have a number of family members that have a birthday tomorrow, like my cousin Rhoda, who's also a big AC/DC fan, my sister Carolyn, and my daughter, Selena. She'll be celebrating her 10th birthday tomorrow. Oh, double digits. What on earth just happened? Oh, it's going to be a fun day tomorrow for sure. I'm excited to see what kind of cake she wants. I already know. And she's also got so many other things. You know, I always bug her. I was like, is your birthday going to change? She's like, nope, not a chance. All right, let's get back to the music. This one's from 1970 from Emerson. It's called Lucky Man on CFNR.

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0: All right, today on the Backstage Pass, I got to change that name. Here's a cool story involving Metallica's Kirk Hammett. Back in 2021, Kirk picked up a beautiful 1957 Gibson Les Paul at an auction for about $87,500. And it sounds like a dream guitar, right? Well, there was one problem. He found out that it belonged to Journey guitarist Neil Sean. Now, someone Kirk has looked up to for years. Kirk actually felt guilty, thinking that he hadn't paid enough for such a special guitar. So he called Neil and offered to return it, but Neil wouldn't hear of it. He simply told Kirk, "No, man, you bought it, you keep it." Just a classy moment between two legendary guitar players and proof that respect goes a long way in the rock world. And I figured, who am I going to play, Journey or Metallica? Let's turn it up, because here comes Metallica right now on CFNR.

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Your Nation, your station, CFNR. That was Big Wreck with her 1997 song, Blown Wide Open. Welcome back to the Afternoon Drive. This is your oddly awesome fun fact for today. A study found that more driving errors occur when listening to a favorite song compared to a unfamiliar music. Now, I totally believe this because there's a few times where I'm jamming away where I don't even realize that I'm kind of veering off to the side a little bit. I'm very lucky that this happens when there's like absolutely nobody walking around. So keep an eye on the road when you're jamming out there, especially if you have a favorite playing. Like even this one, I would totally, you know, blast this song if I was driving. That was your oddly awesome fun fact for today. This one is from 1989 by Glass Tiger, Diamond Sun, right here on Your Nation, Your Station, CFNR.

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Your Nation, Your Station, CFNR. That was Somebody Else by Isanabe right here on CFNR. We are just about 10 minutes to the top of the hour, and I'm going to share some news with you about Riverboat Days, because let me tell you, it is not that far away. I mean, concerts in the park, man, that is definitely the one thing that everybody looks forward to. Aside from the Riverboat Days parade, everybody will be heading over to the George Little Park roughly around 1 o'clock, and there will be performances throughout the entire day. You'll be hearing from the Dystopians, Mercedes Brown, Liam Cullen, and the Telquel Playboys, and then the headliner, which is Queen Flash. I'm so looking forward to this. It is definitely going to be a very busy weekend. Oh, it's going to be so cool. Also, keep an eye out for CFNR in the parade, and keep your ears open for a deluxe VIP giveaway coming soon, so keep your ears open on CFNR. Let's get back to the music. This one is from Cheap Trick from 1978. I'm trying to, duck around my mic around here. Surrender right now on CFNR.

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10: Good afternoon, I'm Nathan Jordan with your CFNR News update to 4 o'clock. At least two new cases of measles have been identified in the north. According to the BC CDC and Northern Health, the new cases occurred in Vanderhoof on June 24th and Prince George on the 27th. They also say measles is currently circulating in the North Peace. Local public health authorities will reach out to those they believe may have been in contact with anyone affected. Symptoms are similar to a cold, but are followed by a rash that spreads from the face and lasts about a week. Measles is highly contagious, and if you believe you're exposed, you should call your nearest hospital before visiting in person. More information on measles can be found on the BC CDC website. A second out-of-control wildfire has triggered an evacuation order near Boston Bar, with the blaze spanning an estimated 88 square kilometers, burning just across the river from the Brunswick Creek fire discovered 2 days earlier. The Emergency Management Ministry says hundreds of properties in the area are subject to evacuation orders or alerts, with a stretch of Highway 1 through the Fraser Canyon currently closed due to the fire. The fires are believed to have been sparked by human activity and are among about 20 active blazes across BC at this time. Following BC Attorney General Nikki Sharma's confirmation that the province is considering legal action against ChatGPT parent company OpenAI for the role the chatbot had played in the Tumbler Ridge mass shooting and the company's lack of action in responding to it, the BC RCMP have confirmed their own criminal investigation into the case is still ongoing, and charges in relation to it could still be laid. RCMP Senior Media Relations Officer for E-Division HQ, Staff Sergeant Chris Clark, has said that the lack of information shared by the RCMP about the tragedy so far is due to the need to protect the integrity of the ongoing investigation, especially so, quote, with potential future prosecution in mind. Staff Sergeant Clark also confirmed that the American FBI has been actively assisting the RCMP with the digital forensic analysis of electronic devices and multiple social media and online accounts, in addition to other investigative tasks alongside other specialized police units. Meanwhile, significant progress has been made in the investigation, with the assessment of the firearms seized that day nearing completion, and a review of more than 100 statements taken from students, educators, and first responders has now been wrapped up. A coroner's inquest into the mass shooting is also scheduled to get underway this year, and the RCMP say they are prepared to fully participate in it. The Health Employers Association of BC says it has asked the province's nurses' union for details on alleged intimidation of union members since job action began last week. The bargaining agent for the public health employer says it is not ordering employees to do work outside their roles. The association says it is also committed to directly following up on concerns raised by the union. The nurses' union says it's expanding job action, citing more than 1,400 reports of intimidation or threats by managers against nurses for actions such as refusal of non-nursing duties. Kitisew Hehe members had to escort a fishing vessel back to port after it ran aground yesterday morning. The nation says the Tequila Sunrise struck a rock south of Sarah Island around 7:30. The Stewardship Authority team responded quickly, deploying a boom to contain the vessel and help the crew plug a leak. About 10 liters of diesel was released from the deck of the vessel, leaving an unrecoverable sheen on the water. The vessel had been carrying about 800 liters of diesel fuel. The nation says once the leak was plugged, watchmen helped chaperone the boat back to Clem 2 before it was towed out of their territory. The nation is now working with the Coast Guard to determine next steps. BC Hydro's North Coast transmission line will more than double electricity delivery to the Northwest, but most of that power will go to industry. Once completed, the new transmission line is expected to carry about 2,200 megawatts of power through the region, about two-thirds of which is already

0: 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Sports and weather are coming up.
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0: In sports, it's a day off for the 8 teams remaining in the FIFA World Cup. Quarterfinal play begins tomorrow when Morocco takes on France at Boston Stadium. Later in the week, Spain meets Belgium, England faces Norway, and defending champion Argentina plays Switzerland. There's a strong pitching matchup on tap today in San Francisco as the Giants and the Toronto Blue Jays meet in the rubber game of their 3-game series. Toronto will send Dylan Cease to the mound against fellow All-Star Logan Webb. And the Toronto Temple welcome the Golden State Valkyries in one of 3 games on the WNBA schedule tonight. Golden State enters play on a 5-game winning streak. Minnesota visits Connecticut, and Los Angeles is home to Indiana. And as for your updated weather conditions and forecasted highs, in Skidigit, 12 degrees and light rain, expect highs of 14 today. Prince Rupert, 11 degrees and cloudy, expect highs of 13. Terrace and Kitimat, 12 degrees and light rain, expect highs of 15 today. In the Bulkley Valley and Lakes District, 14 degrees and mostly cloudy, expect highs of 16. In Fort Nelson, 21 degrees and mostly cloudy, expect highs of 18. In Fort St. John, 18 degrees and mostly cloudy, expect highs of 20. In Muldy Lake, 20 degrees with a mix of sun and cloud, expect highs of 20 degrees. In Atlin, 8 degrees and light rain right now, expect highs of 12 today. In Deese Lake, 14 degrees and partly cloudy, expect highs of 14. In Lower Post, 11 degrees and cloudy, expect highs of 14. In the Caribou Central Interior, 18 degrees and sunny, expect highs of 21. In Bella Coola, 16 degrees and mostly cloudy, expect highs of 20. And in Bella Bella, 14 degrees and cloudy, expect highs of 14. And that's your news, weather, and sports update. I'm Nathan Jordan for CFNR News.
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Your Nation, Your Station, CFNR. That was John Mellencamp with their song from 1983, Authority Song. Amasada. Oh my God, he selects. Good day and good afternoon. Welcome back to the afternoon drive. Happy hump day, everyone. It is July 8th already. And I was actually thinking about movies the other day, just because lately my wife and I have caught up on everything there is possibly to catch up on, except for The Bear. I don't think my wife is interested in watching that last season, but I'm looking forward to catching up on it. But I was thinking about this movie, Sister Act, I think it was the second one. And this was the scene where, you know, Whoopi Goldberg and the rest of the cast are dancing in the street. Now, I had no idea who was responsible for this song, but I thought it was amazing. I thought they did a really good job. And I thought it might have been original, but then I thought about it over time and I was like, they put some really great classics into this, into these two movies, Sister Act 1 and 2. I was like, so somebody had to be behind this song. And when I started working here for CFNR, it was the first time I ever heard of this version. This next song is called Dancing in the Street, but it's from Van Halen, and it sounds really good. It's definitely a memorable one. And then coming up a little bit later, we've got some more great stuff coming at you, more great music from Alana Miles, and we also got some Steve Earle, as you heard a little while ago, and even some Fleetwood Mac. Here's Van Halen on CFNR.

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Hurry and Make Love by Alanna Miles right here on your nation, your station, CFNR. From Hollywood to your living room, this is The Spotlight. Now, I just watched the teaser trailer for Shrek 5, and I can't wait. The original cast is back. Mike Myers is Shrek. Cameron Diaz is back as Fiona. And Eddie Murphy is back once again, making us all laugh as Donkey. Man, Eddie Murphy kills me.

Thank you so much, Neil Diamond. So there are some new voices joining the cast as well. Zendaya will voice Felicia, Shrek, and Fiona's daughter, while Marcela Hernandez from Saturday Night Live and Skylar Gisondo round out the family as their sons, Fergus and Farkle. The movie is being directed by longtime Shrek veterans Walt Doran and Conrad Vernon, so it's saying that the hands of the people who know the franchise inside and out. The teaser hints a whole new adventure with Shrek's now teenage kids taking on a much bigger role, but DreamWorks is still keeping most of the story under wraps. Fans have also been talking about the updated animation style, which has sparked plenty of discussion online, let me tell you. Now, if you're like me and grew up with these movies, the wait is almost over because Shrek 5 is set to hit theaters on June 30th, 2027. I'm looking forward to hearing the Donkey Steal the Show all over again. All right, let's get back to the music. This one is from 1988. It's Chicks and Cars by Colin James on CFNR.

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Your Nation, your station, CFNR, that was Steve Earle with Copperhead Road. It's time for the Popcorn Report. We're going to be taking a look at what is going to be playing in theaters at a theater near you. I can already smell the popcorn. I need it this weekend, let me tell you. All right, here's what's playing around the region, starting with the Tilikum Twin Theaters in Terrace. Tonight, they're playing Toy Story 5 and Minions and Monsters. Next up, we have the Tri-Town Theater in Hazleton. This weekend, they're playing Scary Movie. And over to the Roy Theaters in Smithers, they're playing Minions and Monsters, Supergirl, and Toy Story 5. And over to the Beacon Theater in Burns Lake, tonight they're playing Minions and Monsters. And over to the Carib Theaters in Quesnel, they're playing Toy Story 5 and Minions and Monsters. And finally, at the Rex Theater in Chedwin, for another weekend, it is Minions and Monsters. We have another weekend coming, so better make it a movie night soon, because your choice could be gone forever this week. All right, that concludes the Popcorn Report. Let's get back to the music. Here is Fleetwood Mac with Chain on CFNR.

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3: 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We are also pleased to announce that we are running free programs at the Pentecostal Church and Kildalla Playground this week. 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

Off Res by Ribbon Skirt right here on your nation, your station, CFNR. You know, Riverboat Days is just around the corner. And what it comes every Riverboat Days? The parade. 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The parade runs from 11 in the morning till about 1 o'clock, starting near City Hall and making its way east to the Curling Club. Oh man, it's such a great drive on that day. I always look forward to the parade. And if you're planning to drive downtown that morning, make sure to give yourself a little extra time, because there will be some temporary road closures, bus detours while the parade is going to be rolling through town. And if you'd like to be in the parade, you still have time to enter. 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And keep an eye out for CFNR. We will be en route in the parade. Oh, it's going to be so much fun. And keep your ears open for some giveaways as well. Alrighty, let's get back to the music. This one is from 1973, Led Zeppelin, Over the Hills and Far Away on CFNR.

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2: And Dawalawan from the CFNR Newsroom, I'm Sabrina Spencer. At least two new cases of measles have been identified in the north. According to the BC CDC and Northern Health, the new cases occurred in Vanderhoof on June 24th and Prince George on the 27th. They've also said measles is currently circulating in the North Peace. Local public health authorities will also reach out to those they believe may have been in contact. Symptoms are similar to a cold, but are followed by a rash that spreads from the face and lasts about a week. Measles is highly contagious, and if you believe you were exposed, you should call your nearest hospital before visiting in person. 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Three people have been rescued after a boat capsized in Stewart Lake yesterday. Police in Fort St. James say the small boat capsized and sank in Stewart Lake's Soichia Bay, located just west of Fort St. James, with a man and a child aboard the boat able to swim to shore. RCMP say while the two had life jackets on, a third man who did not had trouble climbing onto rescue boats after nearby residents heard cries for help. Police say the man without the life jacket ended up spending 90 minutes in the water, clinging to debris from the sunken boat before an RCMP vessel plucked him from the lake. All three were assessed by paramedics on shore, and their conditions have not been released. There has been a number of vessels sinking and capsizing in BC waters in the last few weeks, including a June 28th charter boat sinking off of Metro Vancouver that left one woman dead and six people missing and feared drowned. Alberta has proposed a new pipeline through another province that doesn't want one. With a new one through BC all but a done deal, they've shifted their sights east. It's being proposed alongside Ontario and would run over 3,000 kilometers. Manitoba has refused to endorse the pipeline for now. Premier Wab Canoes says if they want his consent, they'll have to get it from all First Nations along the route first. Manitoba previously refused to sign an energy corridor agreement signed by Alberta, Ontario, and Saskatchewan. To date, Ontario has spent $11 million on a feasibility study for the pipeline. A respected Nisga elder has been appointed a member of the Order of Canada for her lifelong dedication to preserving the Nisga language and culture. Verna Williams of Gitlachtamix is being recognized for nearly 60 years of work revitalizing the Nisga language, including her contributions to the Nisga Language Student Vocabulary Guide, the First Voices Language Archive, and numerous educational resources.